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0: 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You want a chance to win $1,000? Well, make sure you're listening to Kristen and Nige tomorrow because the $1,000 minute, is back and better than ever. You've got a couple of hours. You've got more than a couple of hours. You've got all of today to get your trivia up to date and then you could win $1,000. Doesn't that sound just fantastic? Make sure you're listening to Kristen and Nige from 6 tomorrow, right here on Mix 106.3.
1: 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Whether you're getting out and about or just hanging by a warm fire, we'll have your soundtrack sorted.
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Just great music all weekend. 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

0: 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Whether you're getting out and about or just hanging by a warm fire, we'll have your soundtrack sorted.
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0: Kristen and Nige.
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2: Like De Niro. Mm-hmm. 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
0: Weekdays when you wake up on Mix 106.3.